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Oh my, my, oh my, my love. I take one look at you, you're taking me out.

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1: 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It's yours truly, Jason Derulo. And you are tuned in right here on MDR Jump.
0: MDR Jump. Im Osten zu Hause. Und im

MDR Jump. 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And all the clubs you get in using my name. You think you broke my heart, oh girl, for goodness sake.